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1: I find it's always the lie that is loudest. I know the one with the power is never the one who is shouting, shouting. I lean in,

0: You ever found yourself with unrealistic and therefore unmet expectations on your faith journey? I'm Tim on Spirit Radio, and a lot of times it feels like where we experience this is at church. Like, you expect church to be different. And don't get me wrong, it is. But then it's full of people that have flaws, just like you and me. On top of that, they're all in different places of their journey. I mean, think about the zeal and excitement, the fire, as Pat Barrett was talking about, when you first began your relationship with Jesus. But just because you were excited didn't mean you were getting everything right. You look back and you're like, oh, wow, I was sincere, but I was sincerely wrong. And maybe that's the lesson we take, not only for others, but for yourself, to be more loving, patient, and kind. Because we're all in different parts of our journey.
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0: 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Maybe it's a drink combination that only you seem to really enjoy. Everybody else around you kind of grossed out by it. 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

0: Mercy Me, make it well. Thanks for listening to Spirit Radio. You would have never in a million years pictured you having to do this specific thing until you had to end up doing it. What was that activity? 877-530-5388. For me, I never thought in a million years that I would have to give my cat insulin. We recently found out, like a month or so ago, that our cat Eleanor developed diabetes. We got it under control, it went away, but now it is back. So every single day, my wife Laurel and I have to chase her around the house to be able to give her an insulin shot. Now, it is like barely any insulin whatsoever, but never in a million years would I have thought that I'd have to do this on a daily basis. Now it's like an Olympic game for her, where she will run around because she just thinks it's fun to watch us not be able to catch her. But I want to know, what is that thing for you? You didn't ever think you'd have to do this till you had to. 877-530-5388.
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Chris Tomlin, Holy Forever, thanks for listening to Spirit Radio. This next one from Tasha Layton talks about God meeting her where she's at. You don't need to call out to him and have him do some long distance traveling when you're going through the season of hurt.

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0: His name is Joseph O'Brien. I'm Chad, and she's Tara, and this is Spirit Radio.
1: I've been given a piece of advice that I have yet to take.
0: Okay.
1: But I think that it would be good for all of us to work on it, because it's basically, my friend was telling me the other day that I need to keep my problems smaller than my life.
0: Okay. How do you keep your problems smaller?
1: See, that's rough, because she basically, it's like a flat tire is just a flat tire. A bad meeting at work is just a bad meeting. Those things can become catastrophes, which I like to do. I like to catastrophize things if I let them, but they'll stay manageable if I can remember that the people I love, the God that loves me, the work that I care about, that I just need to zoom out and see the bigger picture and recognize that those things are more important. The people I love, God, the people I love, work. It's more important than the minor inconvenience that I let derail my day. I am one of those people that, you give me a big time catastrophe and I'm going to be calm and handle it. Same. But you give me a minor inconvenience and I am going to lose it. And I make the problems bigger than my life. And that's what Satan wants to do. He wants to distract us. He will use those small problems or bad days or inconveniences to get your focus off of God and the good that he's doing in your life and keep you focused on the negative. So I'm working on it. Nicole is my friend that shared this advice with me. Nicole, I'm going to try to make sure my problems are not bigger than my life.

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It won't

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